0: Steve and Joe Radio.
1: Last night I tried to miss you, baby. Last night's kiss, my feelings get annoyed. 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

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You got you on turn base and more bunty worldwide. The home shop come back me on roll pipe. Never take a middle but you're like an alone ride. Let me slap on your head as his own eyes. Look at me, pump it home, couldn't go to your mind.

0: I'm trying to miss you, baby. 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
1: Give and done 95.5